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That one's called Is It? 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Right now it's Foo Fighters Asking for a Friend. 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

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I'm Pete Burns, and right now we got to get pumped for the Pit 4 Theory of a Dead Man. They're coming to Epic Event Center in Green Bay August 16th with Seven Dust and Return to Dust. 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The Dead Seven Tour, it's going to be a badass one. You don't want to miss out. Let's get pumped for that Pit Theory of a Dead Man, their new one, Winnebago, Lay Low, Razor.

0: of band tees that are older than your little brother, we feel ya.
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0: It's time to level up your look with gear from the new Razer 947-1047 merch store. We're talking shirts that feel right, hats that look sick, and gear that lets everyone know you don't mess around when it comes to repping the Razer. 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
2: When it comes to your forecast, maybes aren't enough. 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
2: 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With a clear forecast streaming directly to you, any device, anytime. 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Because you don't plan your day around maybe. 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

Laser 94.7, 104.7, Cutting Edge Nights with new rock from Eva Under Fire. Featuring In This Moment, that one's called Villainous. Right now, let's get pumped for the Pit for Turnstile. They're in Milwaukee, September 9th at the Rave Eagles Ballroom. 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
1: 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That is new rock from Theory of a Dead Man, Winnebago. Lay low. It's getting you pumped for the pit. Theory of a Dead Man coming to Green Bay August 16th with Seven Dust playing Epic Event Center. 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

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That's Break Me Down. I'm Pete Burns, and coming up in just a few minutes, we have the Midnight Mosh Pit. It's 30 minutes of commercial-free metal. But first, from ashes to new, Drag Me on the Razor.

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I am the Crusher, Pete Burns. And on September 18th, the brand new Anthrax album comes out. 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

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That is Fear Factory with Descent. 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

0: 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That is brand new metal from Uncle Acid and the Deadbeats. Don't Let It Control You. For now, that's a standalone single. They should be releasing an album later on this year. We're just waiting on details of when. You know, I'm excited for it. I need some more Uncle Acid in my life. I am the Crusher, Pete Burns, with you every night at midnight, delivering 30 minutes of commercial-free metal. I'll be back in tomorrow night at midnight for another dose of the heavy. 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
1: Yeah.
0: Well, suspect.
1: Just, but that, yeah. Well, it's a little sus. Not nearly as bad as plain khaki baseball cap.
0: But we learned all this. Yeah. More on the way. It is the Free Beer Not Wake Show.
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0: That must be annoying spelling that for everyone. Yeah. Did you say Ross?
1: Yeah.
0: No. Did you say Roth?
2: There's a certain weird sheepishness about him.
0: There is. Like, are you hiding from someone?
2: Yeah, he just seems kind of like, well, here it is.
3: Okay, so here you have this 71-year-old and his wife. They love ducks. The police say he was in the wrong. He says, I wasn't. I was the victim. His next step, he says, he's going to take this to the state attorney's office. We'll keep you posted on that one,
0: too. Come on, Rosh. You have to say this. It looks like his feathers are really ruffled.
2: Ooh. Oh, boy, yeah.
4: No more duck puns. I couldn't think of one. I really wanted to.
2: No,
4: I
0: mean, going he's to get quite face. A bill for this.
2: Yes.
5: As for how this turns out, I don't give a duck.
2: Oh. It's turning into quite a webbed feet.
0: Yes, he's in a real quackmire.
2: Oh, yeah.
5: Oh.
2: Oh, yeah. His wife has gone quackers.
0: She's a real bitch.
4: They're ready to quack this case.
5: That's a Gmail duck.
0: I really like being guy who doesn't get how the bit works, even though I had participated earlier. I don't know why.
4: That man's a real quacker.
0: He is.
5: Mallard.
2: I was thinking the same thing. I'm like, I don't have anything other than Mallard.
0: He's very Mallard-justed.
2: Oh, yeah. That's a...
0: It's better than nothing. One, but. You just said Mallard. Don't shrug me, Steve. You said Mallard. I did a little better and you went, meh. I mean, you're right, but you can't say it. Maitland can. She hasn't said anything.
6: I'll take a quack at it.
0: Ah, yes. Shut up.
2: I just can't believe how ruffled your feathers are.
5: Whoa.
0: I already used that one.
2: Oh, I used it again.
0: This is stupid.
2: There's only so many duck puns.
0: More on the way. It is the Free Beer and Otwig Show.
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0: ad campaign.
1: I mean, honestly, you know, it's not hard to face. I just workshopped that right here.
0: Yeah. We used to keep a thing of Dawn in the garage. You dump it in the bucket when you're getting ready to wash the car, yeah. And then.
1: Yeah.
0: No more ducks on there. That's what they say, right?
2: Mm-hmm. Yeah. That's what they say. Only it would work for Jeep owners.
1: I don't know what you mean by that.
0: This text is hurtful. Steve, of course, had a stepladder growing up because his real ladder left the family.
3: Oh, my gosh.
4: Whammy.
0: So dumb. Really got me.
2: You.
5: I didn't see that coming. An astute observation has led to laughter.
6: Oh. Glad we got the extended cut.
2: Honestly, I never realized how long this clip was because I would always just play whammy and stop it.
5: It was continuing.
1: Still going.
7: Yeah, no, we slowly got around. It's getting less. There's a little chuckle, and it's done.
1: Steve is crying.
0: I enjoyed that. The clip way too much. This text. You don't feel alive in your life, Scott and New Hampshire. Never felt alive until I started to feel the ladder tipping over just a little while I was at the top. Then I knew true living.
2: Yeah, that is a butt pucker moment if you're on a long extension ladder and that thing shifts.
0: You ever had it shift just enough that you tried to start holding onto the gutters knowing full well you were going to bring everything down with you?
2: Oh, definitely.
6: Yeah, that
2: I've definitely stabled
6: myself. That scene where Clark Griswold hangs onto the gutters is such BS. There's no way that would happen.
0: You don't think those screws in the aluminum would hold you up?
6: No.
2: Mm. They're pretty strong.
0: Doesn't
2: hold a lot of ice.
6: Mm.
0: Doesn't mean we wouldn't try.
2: Depends on how heavy you are.
6: It's all spread out, though.
2: Might slow you down a little bit.
0: Well, hopefully we can all fix our own things, right? I mean, I can't. More on the way. It is the Free Beer Not Wake Show.
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7: 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Text and meet up with a friend you haven't seen in forever.
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0: more money when they're running around the world trying to find the right place.
1: Yeah, running around the world. Yeah.
2: Resolved, though. Thank goodness.
0: Yeah.
2: Thank goodness. No.
0: It's fun.
2: If you have something you want Jesse to tend to, shall we say, give him
1: a call. I like Jesse.
3: Yeah.
1: Jesse looks like a lawyer whose billboard you would see that says, Jesse gets right.
4: It definitely does.
1: Jesse the Hammer Jones.
3: Yeah, this is over $3 billion recovered for his clients.
1: This text, you guys know Popeyes is woke. They won't even let you use cash in the restaurant.
5: What? Is that a thing?
2: I don't know.
5: If you're like woke,
1: does that make you woke?
5: Don't get to use dollars?
3: I don't think you know what woke means.
5: There's something new every day.
3: Yeah.
5: Yeah.
3: You heard woke on the
1: news. Do liberals like credit cards and conservatives like money?
5: Yeah.
1: Okay. Oh. Yeah. That's fine.
3: God, which side of the fence am I on?
1: What if I like both? I like both. Both work.
5: Yeah, you're a communist Apple Watch users.
1: Why is that what I am now?
3: Because nothing else makes sense.
5: And if we use the letter O, we'd get in trouble.
1: Not if you said a doodle do right after it. What if you did it like a phone book? A doodle do, comma.
5: Oh, yeah, well, that's fine. That's absolutely
3: what
5: fine.
3: What I want to know about this
1: not
3: story.
1: Not so fine. I was willing to try it.
3: No. How did that house initially get flagged as a Popeyes?
1: Yeah, did they just
3: that's
1: pick
3: what
1: a spot
3: I want to know.
1: Go, here's one.
5: There's a lot. See, there's always all these unanswered questions. Those are the things I want to know. They spent so much time going, DoorDash is showing up at these people's house. Okay, that's one sense.
1: I already believed you. You didn't need to make a lady drive out there for no reason.
5: Right.
6: That wasn't very nice.
1: You didn't need to waste her time and gas.
3: Did you at least give her $20?
1: They better have paid. They must have paid for it, right?
6: And given her a good review. What if they were like, actually, she drove to the wrong place.
1: Stupid lady.
6: God.
1: She tried to deliver Popeyes at a place where DoorDash says there's a Popeyes, but there's not. Stupid dummy.
6: She probably pulled up thinking she just won like that sweepstakes thing. They're going to bring out a big check for her.
1: Right.
6: And really, it's a news channel. Yeah. It's like, hey, did you know you're an idiot and you came to the wrong place?
1: Meanwhile, she's driving over there thinking, these idiots ordered Popeyes from Popeyes. More on the way. It is the Free Beer and Otwig Show.
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19: Yeah, it's pretty specific. Well, Kelly came in this morning and you said you were very itchy, right?
4: I was.
19: What's going on?
4: Well, I woke up, my eyes were really dry, and then I got into the shower, and I was like, man, I got all these little red bumps all over me. And I thought, am I having an allergic reaction? And I just went to Costco, and I bought some new laundry detergent, because they always change out their products, and, you know, I always try and buy, like, the hippie stuff if I can.
19: Right.
4: But they didn't have any of the regular hippie stuff, so I just bought some powder stuff, and I don't usually use powder stuff anymore, and I think it's breaking me out. And then you told me something.
19: Yeah, I think you can absolutely take it back. I didn't know Costco's return policy. I assumed they were fair. But I wouldn't think you could take something like that back.
4: I mean, it's open. And it's, I mean, it's powder. So powder laundry comes in a cardboard box. You tear open the little, like, tear here seam. And I probably done 6 or 7 loads of laundry since I got it the other day with sheets and clothes.
19: Well, I've learned just today, right before you came in, I had just read this. Costco has a very generous return policy that you may or may not know about. And some people will push that policy as far as they can, this says. A woman has gone viral for bragging on social media that she returned her couch to Costco after using it for more than 2 years.
4: What?
19: Costco's return policy doesn't mention any restrictions other than electronics, jewelry, alcohol, tires, and batteries. So
4: I could return my used dry laundry detergent.
20: Sounds like it.
19: Absolutely. If you said certainly. It's
20: not
19: making
20: tires
19: me itch.
20: Or a battery or anything else.
19: The woman says she was intimidated about asking for a refund just because she doesn't like it anymore. But then she added, who cares? Return it. They have an awesome return policy. She didn't even have a receipt. She told them when she bought it. They looked it up in their system and credited her credit card for the purchase price, which was $900. What are your feelings on this?
21: I think what she did is basically theft. That's taking advantage. You used it for 2 years.
19: Yeah.
21: I mean, it's one thing if it shows up. It's bad enough if it shows up and you go, oh, this is not the color I expected or whatever. Because then at least somebody else can use it. Mm-hmm. All that's going to happen there, they take it back and now it's in a landfill.
19: If it was 2 years and there were springs popping through and it obviously just didn't hold up. But just, I don't like it anymore.
21: I don't like it.
22: But what if there was a warranty on it or something?
4: Yeah. I mean, usually those couches come with 2-year warranties. And when I bought a couch
19: from... Like for not liking it?
4: Well, no. I bought a couch from Rooms to Go. And this is years ago. I don't even have it anymore. But the lady told me, she said, hey, hold on to everything with your 2-year warranty. Because of the material, it can really change colors. And if you have pets, it'll obviously hold stains really badly. And you can bring it in and say, like, hey, the material isn't holding up, even if it still looks brand new. And they'll give you a brand new one. You just have to do it like 30 days before the warranty's out.
21: Yeah.
4: Make the claim for a full-on new couch.
19: Yeah.
4: And, man, if I wouldn't have donated it to, like, a women's shelter, I definitely would have done that.
19: the reaction to this woman doing this have been mixed. Many are commending her for using the system to her favor. They argue that Costco gets the money back from the manufacturers, and you're already paying an annual membership fee to shop there, so that's part of the service fee. Others are saying, like what Hot Wings said, that people who abuse the system force companies to make returns harder for everyone else and raise prices and waste employees' time. Well, the employees aren't having their time wasted. That's literally their job.
21: Right,
19: you didn't rouse them from home and make them come to work.
21: Yeah, you know. Yeah, that's not really taking away one of the people who can show me where the biggest bag of tortilla chips is.
19: Yeah. How about this? In 2001, this texter writes from Wisconsin, I returned an 11/16 inch wrench to Sears that I had torch bent to fit a 56 Buick frame bolt. They asked what happened, and I said, it just bent. It was completely discolored. They returned it. I wonder why Sears is gone. Now, Sears was like with their Craftsman wrenches. Those were... Craftsman tools were lifetime.
20: I've returned so many things.
21: Time,
20: I mean, when they were still around, I returned a lot of stuff. I had gotten an 80 piece socket set, ratchet set from my grandfather when I was, I bet, 10. And I still have that and I still use it all the time.
21: Oh, yeah.
20: But I've gone through probably half a dozen 3/8 inch drive ratchets. And every time it would break, I would just take it back to Sears, lifetime warranty, hand it in. They'd say, all right. They'd look at it, be like, yep, it's broken. Go over and pick a new one out. And I'd just grab a new one and then.
21: Man, I can't believe you've broken that many of them. I don't think I've ever broken a ratchet in my whole life.
20: Yeah, I would always try to. See, I'd be like, oh, this one's.
21: Like, what are you doing to them?
20: This one's a little too loose. Let me stick a 3-foot breaker bar on the end of it and then bing.
21: Yeah, I guess that would. Yeah, I could do it.
19: April in New York State joins us. Hello, April. What is the return you were a part of? You were working where the return was attempted.
1: Yes. So I was actually working at an adult bookstore called the Mile High Emporium.
19: Perfect.
1: And I had this woman come in with a very large toy that was in the shape of a fist, and she wanted to return it because it was too small.
21: Wow. Wow.
1: Yeah.
19: Because, it was, I mean, do you ask? Like probing questions, no pun intended.
20: Yes, you do.
19: At that point?
1: No, I basically just looked at her and said, unfortunately, I cannot return packages that have already been opened.
19: That's pretty adult store standard, right? I mean, there's no tryouts. Yeah, there's no trial periods.
1: No, there's not. But I was wondering, I'm like, what is this woman looking for? A traffic cone? Like, are you kidding me? It was huge.
20: Right. Send it over to Home Depot.
19: I might have wanted to give it to her just to see what she picked instead.
20: She just gets three more of them and like,
19: look, I can't give you your money back, but here's $50. Show me what you need.
21: Yeah.
19: Thank you, April.
1: Oh, my God.
21: Yeah, I mean, I would want to see that just for science purposes. I mean, Jesus, if... a fist is too small? Holy moly.
19: L.L. Bean has updated their lifetime guarantee on their products because they had too many people returning 20- and 30-year-old jackets and boots.
21: Yeah.
2: Okay, so we just talked about this, too, the other day because North Face has that. Mm-hmm. And I had a North Face jacket. It was the very first one I'd ever bought. And my dad was telling me, when you go to college, you're going to need a good rain jacket. And so that's what he treated me to. And it had a hole in it. And a couple of my college friends who were more familiar with fancier brands, they were like, you know, you could just return that if it's got a rip or if a zipper is not working. I had no idea. I had no idea. And sure enough, once a zipper and the buttons and the seams started coming to pieces, I sent it in. They sent me a brand new jacket. Same thing happened to a friend of mine recently. Like, you know, you could just return this. Like, I don't have to fix this little seam for you. Like, you can just send it back to them. And right? Zero questions asked, zero receipts. All you have to do is reach out to them, tell them how much you love the jacket and the brand, how long you've had it. Whoop, all yours.
19: I have a couple Samsonite bags that I just rotate until it breaks because they get beat up by the airports.
2: Yeah.
19: And the one that's good while it's fixed, I use that one. And then I send the other one back and they fix it all. And if they can't fix it, they send me a new one. They're beat up, but they still work. Kelly, you want to... take that stuff back to Costco, the laundry detergent?
2: Kind of, yeah.
19: You still feeling iffy?
2: Yeah, a little bit.
19: Want some more evidence of why it's no problem?
2: Yes.
19: From New Hampshire, I exchanged a pool after a year of use and a trampoline after two and a half years of use. The kids just outgrew both of them. Both of them went back to Costco, full refunds.
21: That's How in the hell do you return a trampoline?
2: Yeah. Did you bring it fully intact or did you take it apart?
21: Yeah.
2: Did you keep the box it came in?
21: Yeah, I am.
19: Yeah, there's no way you had the box on either of those.
20: There is no joy that I get more than as soon as I buy something new, if it came in a box, immediately getting rid of that box and all of the associated paperwork and instructions and everything that came with it. But do you have to keep all of that?
21: I don't know because having assembled a fairly large trampoline by myself, the last thing I would want to do is disassemble that and try to put all the pieces in any type of pile and take it somewhere.
19: Two more quick because we're almost out of time. I worked at Dick's Sporting Goods for 6 years when I was younger. We had a lady that would come in every Friday and buy a $15 camping chair and then come back every Monday and return it and then come back Friday and buy another one. She did this every summer for 4 years. We all knew her and knew what she was doing. That's crazy. Another person wrote in and said their dad would buy Craftsman tools at yard sales and rummage sales, take them to the store, exchange them for new Craftsman tools, then wait a day or so and go back and return the new tools for a full refund. Sears have failed?
21: I mean, it's hard to imagine.
19: Back in a minute, it is the Free Beer and Hot Wing Show.
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3: I'm hard.
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0: Sign up to be a fancy idiot at freebeerandhotwings.com.
4: So, it makes me sad to say this, but there's a lot of people listening who probably don't remember or don't know who Phil Hartman is.
5: Oh, that's sad.
4: One of he was on Saturday Night Live, but he was killed by his wife back around 1997, 98, somewhere in there. But he was brilliant. You've definitely heard his voice on things. He was a voice on The Simpsons until his death. He was Troy McClure, amongst many other people, did a lot of guest voices. He was in a number of movies. He was on sitcoms, but he was great on Saturday Night Live. His Bill Clinton is the Bill Clinton impression most people do is a version of Phil Hartman's. But this is a relatively early appearance. I think he was filming a movie, which is why he has this weird mustache in this. But he was on Letterman, and he did something I don't think I could. I mean, let's face it. I can barely speak English, and I've been working on that for a half century. but he changes it to, you've heard of pig Latin. Have you heard of egg Latin?
6: No.
7: It's from 1994.
8: One thing, my brothers and sisters and I were quite inventive. We had our own language, and it was a secret language we developed called egg Latin. And for some reason, we could all speak it fluently. And it involved taking the syllable egg and putting it in every syllable of a word before the vowel and after the consonant. Like Dave would be Dagave, and Phil would be Fagil.
9: I don't understand this, but that's...
8: Well, go ahead, give me a sentence, and I'll translate it to egg Latin.
9: My mom had reindeer for lunch.
8: Megai megam, hegad regan degir, fegar legunch.
4: He did that so fast.
5: He did do that so fast.
4: It made my head spin.
7: Yeah, he's and really good at it.
4: His delivery, I'm not kidding. I couldn't have said that if I had time to write it down.
5: No.
4: Could you?
6: No. I don't think I could say it if it was written down.
4: Yeah,
6: absolutely. If I was reading it.
10: I still don't understand the rules of egg Latin.
4: Yeah.
6: No.
4: So it's between the first consonant and the first vowel, you add the word egg.
10: Oh, okay.
4: So I'd be gegreg. I like that a little better, actually.
10: Gegreg.
7: Gegreg. I'd be
6: hegot.
7: I'd be stegvi.
4: Stegtiv.
7: Oh, yeah. Okay.
4: Oh, no.
7: No.
4: It would be Steg-eve. Steg-eve.
6: Yeah.
5: And I'd be kegly.
4: Kegly.
5: Yeah. Yeah.
4: That's pretty good, too. Yeah. That's a unique name.
10: I'd be McGaitlin.
6: Mm-hmm. Hey, got weggings.
4: Oh, you're adding the egg to hot wings? That's hard.
6: Yeah, it's difficult.
7: There's more. I didn't beep any of this, even though.
4: I mean, it was on TV.
7: I know, but it still is weird.
4: Okay, over.
8: I don't know. And we used to use it to say dirty words without getting busted by our parents, like Fagok Yegu.
7: Right? Like it makes you feel kind of weird.
4: And I know what you're talking about now.
6: It's fine.
4: I stopped it after the reindeer line and I'm like, this is fun.
8: Eggy shag it, egg ass hagel. Eggy fagok yegging, shag it, hagging.
9: My goodness.
8: All legal.
4: God, he was a treasure.
6: Yeah.
4: Oh, my God.
6: That's so great. Oh, my God.
4: Looking right into the camera. And he has a mustache. I think he was playing a villain in a movie right about this time. So he has, like, sort of a classic villain mustache from, like, a crime movie or a rich person in the 40s or something like that.
6: Pencil-thin mustache.
4: Yeah.
7: He looks like Tony Stark's dad from Iron Man when they find the old... like the old reel to reels of
6: Howard Stark.
7: Yeah.
4: And that's the look of someone who would say,
6: definitely.
10: Yeah.
4: Which I think he did from time to time.
7: Tapping his fingers together.
10: Yeah. Don't mind if I do.
4: That whole thing cracked me up. More on the way. It is the Free Beer and Hot Wings Show.
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13: 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On a hot summer weekend, we're counting down the hottest rock tunes in the land. I know, it's lame, but that's what you expect from me, right? Thank you for joining us on the Cutting Edge Countdown. Amy Lee, we're going to hear from her all about the new album, Sanctuary Evanescence. Cannot wait. This album, and I said it in the promo for this week's show, it is seriously Evanescence's best in years. It's very good. It's very well done. And she's going to explain why it sounds the way it sounds and play a couple other new tunes from Sanctuary, from Evanescence as well. Women are taking over the world of rock right now. Next week, Taylor Momsen from The Pretty Reckless will join us. Speaking of that, When I Wake Up Next, first, a debut from Poppy, who of course is currently on the road with Evanescence along with Spirit Box. It's Poppy at number 21 in the song Time Will Tell on the Cutting Edge Countdown. It's Natalie!

0: The Pretty Reckless, When I Wake Up on the Cutting Edge Countdown. The video, remember, you have to click through the cuttingedgecountdown.com and go to the actual YouTube for that because it is not safe for work. Just giving you the heads up. Taylor Momsen from The Pretty Reckless will be here next week. This week, though, Amy Lee from Evanescence. New album is entitled Sanctuary. Amy, now that the world has heard it, how do you feel about it?
1: There's something about it that is very much back to roots in the best possible way. It's like a future version of something I could have only imagined when we were making our first album.
0: And I'm saying it does have that sound to it. Amy Lee from Evanescence is here. Sanctuary is the new album. The Who at number 19. If you missed this conversation last week, it is available on my podcast, Cutter's Rockcast. 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The Who with Johnny Hawkins in the song Lost Soul on the Cutting Edge Countdown.

0: Bill Murray and A Day to Remember. The song Always Let You Down. This week it's up to number 18 on the Cutting Edge Countdown. We'll get into another brand new song from Evanescence in a little bit. Amy Lee is joining us, being behind the board and working on this new album, Sanctuary. I'm sure you had that wow moment.
1: It was a process. It was little bits at a time. I've kind of learned in my old age, not old, but in my age, in my years of doing this. We've been doing this for over 20 years. It can be a really like daunting feeling to think about it. Like, let's go in and make an album. That's so big. That's so much work. But if you just like allow yourself to think about a song at a time, follow inspiration where it comes, right where you are, work with who you want to for a particular track, just sort of let it be and happen over time. That's what it's been.
0: The song Afterlife is on the new album. It's also on the Devil May Cry soundtrack from the first season. From the second season, it's a song called See You in Hell by Papa Roach. That's next on the Cutting Edge Countdown.
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0: From Devil May Cry Season 2, that is Papa Roach hooking up with a guy named Humanandkind. The song is called See You in Hell, and this week it's up to number 17 on the Cutting Edge Countdown. From Season 1 of Devil May Cry, the Netflix anime series about the video game Devil May Cry, featured a song called Afterlife by Evanescence. That song is also on Evanescence's new album entitled Sanctuary. Amy Lee, how did that collaboration come about?
1: That's the cool thing about being at this point in my career. Like, they called me. And I remember a time 15 years ago or something when I was just wishing, just trying to reach out to anybody to try to get something going on in film and TV stuff, like especially film. It's cool being at this point when people think of me and like, oh, that's a thing. Like that's a voice that I want to call on. That's a sound that I want. And it sounds cinematic and theatrical. And I've always thought that and been like, why aren't they calling? But if they're finally calling me, too much. Last year was supposed to be much more of a year that I was like writing and working and recording like for the album, and it just turned into like so many amazing, fun side projects. And Afterlife started as, I think, a minute or a minute and a half piece for this particular episode in Devil May Cry. And I loved it, and it was really exciting. And we got to the end of it, and it was like, should this just be a full-on Evanescence song? Like, we should make this a whole song. It's really good. And I was like, yes.

0: Evanescence in the song Afterlife. Yes, you originally heard that on season one of Devil May Cry, the Netflix anime series about the video game Devil May Cry. But that song, in its full realization, is on the new Evanescence album, Sanctuary. Amy Lee, I know this seems like a cop-out question, but why the name Sanctuary for the record?
1: I knew I wanted to name the album Sanctuary. I kind of got that in my head in Australia, actually. We were on stage, and I said it to the crowd. I was just like, this is our sanctuary. And then it stuck in my head, and I was like, that is what this is. Like, this is the place. This is what my sanctuary is, and it is for them, too. This is our place where we are together in reality, and it's not sick and twisted. We're just human beings together, celebrating our love for music.
0: Amazing. Amy Lee from Evanescence joining us this week on the Cutting Edge Countdown. Again, the new album, Sanctuary, is available now, continuing the countdown of music, because that is why you're here. And number 16, it is the latest from Shinedown. New album is entitled 8, the song, Yun Again.

0: Greta Van Fleet in the song Play Your Games, number 15 this week on the Cutting Edge Countdown, staying put in the same spot it was last week. New Greta Van Fleet record due out later this year. The new Evanescence album is called Sanctuary. Amy Lee joining us. A band like Greta Van Fleet is from a little town in Michigan. You're from Arkansas, but not originally?
1: Radio took my dad everywhere, but I was a little kid in Florida, throughout Florida. And then we moved to Illinois, Rockford, where like Cheap Trick is from. And then we moved to Arkansas, and that's where the band started and where my parents settled. So Little Rock, Arkansas, like just lost in the South, misunderstood, just feeling like this place sucks. And you find your people that way. You find yourself that way too, because you're kind of forced to look in. We didn't have iPhones or anything. It was literally like you have to make your own fun. So making music and meeting up with boys who could play guitar, that was my social media.
0: Got it for any musician during that time. Amy Lee from Evanescence is joining us on the Cutting Edge Countdown. More coming up, more new music from the new album Sanctuary as well. But next, Ice Nine Kills with Twisting the Knife.
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0: Ice Nine Kills with McKenna Grace, the song Twisting the Knife on the Cutting Edge Countdown. Very cinematic song. Ice Nine Kills, a very cinematic band. Evanescence, you could say the same thing about, obviously. Amy Lee from Evanescence joining us to tell us about this new album and kind of what went into it, which sounds like was a lot of love and a lot of soul searching almost. You feel that right away?
1: The first day was one of those times. There have been a few of those times, obviously. I love the whole album, and I would say that about any album I've ever done, especially right at the end. But every song on this album I love with my whole heart. But the first song we did, the first day that the four of us got in there for that session, was the start of Tell Me When You've Had Enough.
0: Well, now I know what song we'll play in a little bit. Let's dig more into that in a second. Amy Lee from Evanescence joining us on the Cutting Edge Countdown. First at number 13, Tim Montana moves up a couple more spots with the song Break Me Down.

0: Kings at number 12, moving up a couple spots. The song Gone, Gone, Gone on the Cutting Edge Countdown. Amy Lee from Evanescence is joining us. All right, dig further into that song. Tell me when you've had enough in that first day of working on the new album, Sanctuary.
1: I don't remember what came first, but I kind of started going, doing some sort of our like up and down thing on the keyboard. Troy turned it into a guitar part, made it cooler. Jordan added a bunch of beats. All of a sudden, we had this really amazing verse. And then it was like, boom, we're into the chorus. And we had a really cool chorus. In a matter of, I don't know, 10 hours, however long we were in that studio, not eating, because it's like, you're so just, don't stop, go, go, go, next idea, grab a Snickers, go, you know? Like, just incredible energy that you don't want to look away because you don't want it to stop, that. And then going home at the end of the night, Troy and I, in our, like, rental car back to the hotel, I was like, wow, how are we going to do that again tomorrow? And he was like, I don't know. So we get home all excited. And then the next day it's like, all right, I don't know if we're gonna be able to compete with that. You know what, if we walk away with just that after the whole trip, that'd be great. And we went in and it happened again. And it was like the start of Sanctuary. Definitely after that first day, I had a really special feeling that I knew that we were doing exactly what we were supposed to be doing.

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0: Atreyu moving up to number 11 this week on the Cutting Edge Countdown with the song All For You. Amy Lee from Evanescence joining us, celebrating the new album Sanctuary, which is available now. Where does this range come from? I mean, like, your vocal range is incredible. And not that I even know what it means, but people have said you're a mezzo-soprano.
1: I'm a choir nerd. I think that's true. I have a wide range. So like when I was in school, I always chose alto because there was always more girls choosing soprano. Everybody wants to be the lead. Everybody wants to do the high part. And I could do that too. But it was more fun to me to be doing the harmony and filling in the pieces that seem to be missing. So I am a mezzo-soprano. I think that's true.
0: That's interesting. I'm the guitar nerd. So, you know, you get into the vocal range stuff, I'm like, whoa, that's wild. Amy Lee from Evanescence is joining us as we celebrate the new album, Sanctuary. And number 10 on the Cutting Edge Countdown, it's A Perfect Circle's latest, Starlit.

I'm not here just to sell you stuff. I'm here because I need to express myself. And I think that we all do. So who will you follow is that, and it's also a little bit of a play on social media. Like, who will you follow? Like, if you don't even know what's real, because everything out there is like questionable now, right? Like, between the AI and just the constant lies and propaganda, what is real? Who will you follow if you don't even know what the truth is? But also, like, you know, click the link and subscribe. So yeah, here it is. Who will you follow?

0: will you follow from Evanescence on the Cutting Edge Countdown this week, coming in at number 8? The former number 1 tune on the new album Sanctuary, Amy Lee from Evanescence, is joining us.
1: Music is just like the soul speaking, and I love music. Like, I grew up around all kinds of music. My dad was a radio man too, and a musician. He plays multiple instruments. So, like, growing up was a lot of, honestly, like, the Beatles and Neil Young and Creedence Clearwater Revival, and I'm named after the Pure Prairie League song. So, like, folk music when I was a little kid, and rock, folk,

0: stuff. And then, like, I got opened up into the world of classical and just super inspired by it when I was pretty young after I saw the movie Amadeus. And then it started evolving into, like, it was the 90s and, like, grunge and alternative music happened and impacted me in the biggest way possible. And I think that's part of the diversity in my taste as well, is being a 90s kid when alternative music was such an expanse of unique individuals expressing themselves in unique ways. And it was like, the more out there you were, the more unique you were, the more you didn't sound like anybody else, the better. And I feel like that is part of what inspired me and trained me to like so many different things.
1: You know, I too am a radio DJ and a musician, and my daughter's really good at choir. I mean, I'm just saying there's some similarities. More with Amy Lee from Evanescence coming up on the Cutting Edge Countdown after the 7th most played rock song of the week from The Warning gets played next on the Cutting Edge Countdown.
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0: The Warning with the song Kerosene on the Cutting Edge Countdown this weekend up to number 7. Amy Lee from Evanescence is joining us. The new album Sanctuary, we are celebrating. It is available for your listening pleasure. Besides the songs we've already talked about, Afterlife, Who Will You Follow, and Tell Me When You've Had Enough, what's another song from this album that really gets your blood flowing when thinking back upon the process or even listening back to it now?
1: Calm Down is like my feminist anthem. That is kind of like just what it's like to be a woman sometimes. And intentionally, it's Emma who's really featured musically on the song. So you're getting the vocal and then it hits the chorus and it's just bass. Like there's no guitars. It's just this really, really fat bass doing this amazingly interesting, difficult groove. So it's just like girls up front in the chorus. And then, you know, the guys are in there in the verses and then in the big, awesome bridge through the end of the song where it's hilariously juxtaposed by the lyrics saying calm down when everything's going insane, which is also intentional. Just like there's a fire. Oh, no. I think I'm going to let it burn. What would you do without me?

0: Calm Down is the name of the song from the new Evanescence album, Sanctuary, available now. Amy Lee from Evanescence joining us. You look out in the crowd now. Of course, you've been doing this tour with Poppy and Spirit Box. Incredible. What is blowing you away? I mean, what do you notice?
1: Everybody. It's only gotten more diverse as time has gone by, too, because I feel like, you know, what was one person turned into their family. All ages, pretty even disbursement of male and female, just all kinds. It's parents and kids, but also some of those kids are grown. And then there's new kids that have found it independently. That really makes me feel happy as an artist when there's new people and the first song they heard was something within the last 5 to 10 years.
0: It's so cool to see. And we've been talking about this, right? There's a resurgence of some of the bands from that era. Seven Dust is talking, and LaJean was just here talking about how their career is on a trajectory that they've never been on before. Papa Roach selling out arenas. I mean, Evanescence doing what they're doing. It's incredible to see the return of some of that music, but not just that. The return of that music as a family thing. Parents bringing their kids to these concerts to experience it together. It's a magical moment. It's a magical thing, and I'm glad you're seeing that, Amy. Amy Lee from Evanescence joining us on the Cutting Edge Countdown for just a couple more minutes. But right now, at number 6, it is Black Label Society with Name and Blood.

0: Moving up to number 5 on the Cutting Edge Countdown, the song Free from Beartooth. And I know they've released a couple more songs in the new album as well, but that one's still hanging in there and doing very well for the band. Pure Ecstasy is the name of the new Beartooth album, and that will be out on August 28th. The title track to that is out. A song called I can't finish that word, is out. And, of course, Free. You can check them all out now online or wherever you get music from. Of course, I'm still a little old school. I like going to a record store. If there's one in your town, I highly recommend it. Physical media. And I know it's been going away with the announcement of PlayStation getting rid of physical copies of video games. We've seen the resurgence in music. I'm sure we'll see it there as well. Go and enjoy. Plus, when you buy the actual albums from these bands, that actually goes to the bands, or at least the people involved in making the records. And that helps. It helps a lot, actually. Well, one more question for Amy Lee from Evanescence as we celebrate the new album Sanctuary after Architects' Broken Mirror next on the Cutting Edge Countdown.
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0: At number four on the Cutting Edge Countdown, Architects in the song Broken Mirror. Amy Lee from Evanescence joining us. Sanctuary is the new album. Now, while we didn't get a chance to play this song, the album ends with a very kind of intense architectural... I mean, your voice work, like this song, Amy, seems like it comes from somewhere deep inside.
1: Wide Open Heart for me is... There's a reason it's the last song on the album. I had to process a lot of things that I'm angry about. And a lot of things, you know, that are hard. And at the end, who I am and who I strive to be is someone strong enough to keep my heart open after all of that. And that takes time. That takes processing and it takes release. You have to be able to release all those things and fight for what you believe and all of that. But then at the end, the real victory, I think, is holding on to your soul. Don't let them suck your soul. Don't let it turn. I'm not going to be turned into some angry person. That's not who I am. Like, the one thing that I believe that will exist beyond all of this is the love that you give. Like that Beatles line, the love you take is equal to the love you make. It's true. That's the one thing they can't take if you don't let them. So whatever happens, even if it's the end of the world, hold on to your soul. And that really, truly is... the true victory.
0: I think that's a great way to end this conversation. Go check it out now. Sanctuary, the new album from Evanescence. And number three on the Cutting Edge Countdown, it's Breaking Benjamin with Something.

0: Well, this is interesting because Five Finger Death Punch and 3 Days Grace flip-flopped from last week. The song Eye of the Storm from Five Finger Death Punch is number 2, and that is down from the number 1 spot it was last week. 3 Days Grace and the song Don't Want to Go Home Tonight was number 1 2 weeks ago. Five Finger Death Punch knocked them off, and 3 Days Grace said nope and reclaimed their throne. So the number 1 rock song in the country is next. Real quick reminder, next week on the Cutting Edge Countdown, the Ladies of Rock continues as Taylor Momsen, an absolute force to be reckoned with, and the Pretty Reckless will be joining us on tour right now with AC/DC. We'll talk a lot about the new album, Dear God, as well. 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Yes, go get it wherever you get podcasts from. 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

number one rock song in the United States of America once again belongs to 3 Days Grace. The song Don't Want to Go Home Tonight from the latest album Alien Nation. 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Greatly appreciate it. 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

Razor 94.7 104.7. That is Dayseeker, Crawl Back to My Coffin. I'm Pete Burns with you on this Saturday morning. Hopefully your weekend's off to a great start. A lot of good stuff to get to, including the new one from Papa Roach. Right now, we have to get you pumped for the pit for Wage War. They're going to be at the Sylvie in Madison November 6th. Killer lineup. Along with Wage War, it's We Came As Romans, Varials, and Cane Hill. 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

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I'm Pete Burns, and you know how online people will post pictures of animals they see, or like figures, you know, different pictures where it looks like there's Bigfoot or, you know, some other, you know, weird wild creature, and be like, what the hell is that? Well, in Seattle, they actually do have something real, and it is kind of freaky looking. Now, it is a raccoon, but it's a deformed raccoon. It has a truncated backbone, like it has a short spine, so it stands up kind of scrunched and a little taller. And it actually has a name because people have been checking this creature out for so long. It's called Jimothy, and there's video of it, and it's running, and it does not look like anything of this earth, but apparently it is just a deformed raccoon. But if you've ever seen the regular show with Mordecai and Rigby, you know, Rigby, you know, being like the raccoon, kind of reminds me of that. So maybe it's a real life Rigby in Seattle. I'm going to go there in a few weeks. And if I see Jimothy, I'm definitely

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Pierce the Veil, So Far, So Fake, Razor 94.7, 104.7. I am Pete Burns, and yesterday, the brand new album from Motionless and White was released, entitled Decades. 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Brand new Motionless and White. Right now, we have their latest single. 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

0: 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That is brand new music from Dexter and the Moon Rocks. Song's called Freaking Out. Right now, we need to get pumped for the pit for Crossroads 41 Rock Detour. It's coming up on August 9th, Oshkosh Festivals Park. 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You got Breaking Benjamin as your headliner, along with Daughtry and Memphis Mayfire, Dorothy Atreyu, tons more, and excited that Drowning Pool will be at Crossroads 41 Rock Detour. 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
1: 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That is the Pretty Reckless. When I Wake Up, getting you pumped for the Pit. 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

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I'm Pete Burns, and the other day some reels popped up in my Facebook feed. It was some DJ, I don't even know where she's from, but the reels were secrets of working in radio, and it was like part four, and like I watched it, and I went back, found her page, and watched the other three parts of like the secrets of working radio. And I was like, oh, my God, like these are made for like 10, 11, 12 year olds, maybe like something like you can control the radio station with just one button. And I'm like, oh, man, this is kind of boring. Like I was hoping this girl would have like secrets of her radio station, you know, where the people used to go to smoke dope or where, you know, this person kind of got busy in one of these rooms with someone and then got fired, or you know, where this guy used to sleep when he was homeless, you know, all that good stuff, all the real secrets of radio. But no, it was like very standard stuff, and I actually took notes and learned a few things though, like how to hit the post for the song. Yeah, it's a top secret industry term. Like when I'm done talking and Shinedown kicks in, I hit the post. Young Again, Razor 94.7, 104.7.

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Razor 94.7 104.7, the cutting edge of rock with Bad Omens, Dying to Love. I'm Pete Burns, and this time of year always brings some bittersweet memories back. Bittersweet just because it's not happening anymore, and that was Rock USA in Oshkosh would have been happening like this weekend. So like in my Facebook memories, there will be pictures that pop up from various years. And I saw my friend Brent shared the photo from the 1 year when Bad Omens was just like a baby band starting out. You know, like he was into them, you know, 5 years ago, whatever it was. I don't remember when the picture is taken, what year it was. All that stuff kind of becomes a blur after a while. But, you know, I do have memories of seeing them performed and never thought that they would blow up as big as they did, but that shows you, you know, perseverance. You put the time and effort in, you know, to your band, your music, your craft, and you know, you can go places. So it's very cool in that way, seeing all these memories pop up, but bittersweet that it's not happening this weekend. But that's why you should be excited for Crossroads 41 Rock Detour August 9th. You know, rock festival, same place, same ground. All new configuration, and you know, you guys show up and show out, and it will get bigger. It will get, you know, into more of an event. So, you know, let's show up Crossroads 41 Rock Detour, and you can, you know, make your own memories for further down the road. 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

Razor 947-1047 requested Disturbed, going out to Adam in Oshkosh. He said, all your talk of Rock USA made me think of the year Disturbed played there, and the Razor handing out all the Disturbed lighters to hold up when they played The Sound of Silence. So I had to throw that on for Adam as he kind of flashed back to Rock USA. Right now, we have new rock from A Perfect Circle. This one's entitled Starless. Razor 947-1047, the cutting edge of rock.

0: 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We feel ya.
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0: It's time to level up your look with gear from the new Razer 947-1047 merch store. 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

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That is Kill Switch Engage with I Believe. Kill Switch Engage, they headlined the Saturday night of Milwaukee Metal Fest that took place early in June, Rave Eagles Ballroom in Milwaukee. And I was surprised at the time that that was the first time Kill Switch Engage had played Milwaukee Metal Fest. You know, in all the years that I went and all the years that, you know, took place after I wasn't able to go for various reasons, I was really surprised, though, that Killswitch Engage had never played Milwaukee Metal Fest. And then they go there and they headline, you know, the Saturday night of the 3-day event. So very cool. Killswitch Engage, getting to see those guys again, always bring a lot of energy and excitement to the stage. Another band that throws down when they perform, Five Finger Death Punch. And they're coming to Milwaukee August 13th. We have all the details at RazorWisconsin.com. Here's their new one, Eye of the Storm. 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

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New rock from Breaking Benjamin, Something Wicked. They're your headliner for the inaugural Crossroads 41 Rock Detour, August 9th in Oshkosh. 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The latest from Tim Montana on the way, but first it's Volbeat on the Razor. 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

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That's Ice Nine Kills featuring McKenna Grace, Twisting the Knife. I'm Pete Burns, and while you're doom scrolling your life away indoors, hiding from the horrors of the outside world, yes, the smoke, the heat, the explosive diarrhea, go to our merch store. 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

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Right now, we need to get pumped for the Pit for Poppy. She's going to be in Milwaukee Tuesday night at the Rave Eagles Ballroom. 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

Spirit Box on the Razor right now. We need to get pumped for the pit for Crossroads 41 Rock Detour August 9th in Oshkosh. You will see Atreyu. Here's their latest, All For You, Atreyu on the Razor.

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0: 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I'm Pete Burns. My time is up for now. I will be back in tonight at midnight for the Midnight Mosh Pit. In case you didn't know, every night at midnight, we have 30 minutes of commercial-free metal on the Midnight Mosh Pit. I'll repeat that, 30 minutes of commercial-free metal, the heaviest of the heavy, every night at midnight, hosted by yours truly, Pete Burns. So I'll catch you back here later on tonight at midnight. We are going to throw down hard tonight. Decker is up next. I'll get him started right now. Going old school, Rage Against the Machine, Renegades of Funk, Razor.
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Hey, what's up? I'm Decker. Happy Saturday. Hope we're being safe, making good decisions. Here's Beartooth. Got the.

Razor 94.7, 104.7. Yesterday, I had to field a bunch of phone calls of people being genuinely surprised I wasn't at one of the many festivals that are going on this weekend. Incarceration over in Ohio. We've got Upheaval Festival happening in Michigan. Rockfest, obviously, happening over Kadot. And they're like, why aren't you at any of those? Or even the Summer of 99. That's happening in Chicago yesterday and today. And I was like, well, you're calling me on my phone in my office, so obviously I'm not at all those. But I was like, I don't want to be outside when it's 1,000 degrees. That's not really my jam. But one guy was like, hey, I don't know if you know this, but I was at one of them, and it rained really bad. And I was like, I remember. I was at Rockfest that year in 2019, the same year that a giant storm took out the Oshkosh, the Rock USA. It took out Rockfest that same day. Different storm systems, but similar results. And I think it was God saying, please turn down the music. I'm trying to rest. Perhaps God was hungover that day. I think he might have been. Motionless and White released their new record, Decades, yesterday. Here's R.I.P.

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Razor 94.7, 104.7. So I'm getting some concrete work done in my backyard, and the guys came out yesterday and cleaned up the spot that they're going to put the concrete down on. And my wife was like under the impression it was all going to get done. I was under the impression it was all going to get done in one day, but that's not how things work, which is fine. It's cool. It's chill. Everything's fine. Everyone is having a great time. But it was just weird. And so we were talking, me and the wife, back and forth. And she's like, it does look a lot nicer now that it's not just like an overgrown weed patch and it's, you know, it's getting ready to go. And I was like, yeah, fewer bones in the backyard is a plus. And she's like, yeah, fewer bones in the backyard is a plus. I'm not saying there aren't bones in our backyard, just fewer of them. And she said, yeah, that's nice. Here's the Who.

Razor 94.7, 104.7 Chevelle, and a Pale Horse. I saw a TikTok of a guy playing Closure by Chevelle next to a river on acoustic guitar, and I was like, man, that's a great song. We should hear that more often. I agree. It's Eva Under Fire getting you ready for their Five Finger Death Punch opening slot with Villainous.

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3: Yeah.
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Razor 94.7, 104.7. The warning could have used less kerosene, and perhaps we wouldn't be dealing with the wildfires that are going on right now. The smoke is pretty thick. In all honesty, it is pretty terrifying to see the pictures of the devastation of the fires. You know, when we look at a bonfire in our backyard, we're like, dang, that's pretty cool. But now it's like burning 100-foot trees, and it's flames. It's just like a wall of bonfire coming at you. It's pretty terrifying. So thoughts up to the firefighters that are taking care of that, because that's a scary job, and they deserve all the praise and accolades that they get from that. So if you know anyone that's out there, send them my thoughts, because I'm very impressed by them. We'll play Bill Murray in a couple. Here's Bulls on Parade.

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1: 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We played Bill Murray a little bit ago. 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

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Will we get new corn this year? That is a question I simply do not have the answer to. We got one song from them. You'd think they'd have more, right? They had that Reward the Scars song that's featured on the Diablo soundtrack. But since then, we got nothing. Who was it? Head said that it's taken a long time because they're actually recording it on tape. I doubt it, man. You guys recorded like 7 albums on tape back in the day. Maybe you... Well, they were probably on meth, so that probably helped. All right, not being on meth, that makes sense. It's Shine Down, Young Again.

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Laser 94.7, 104.7, Deftones, My Mind is a Mountain, off the Private Music album that came out last year. Very good record and a very good step forward for the band into like recapturing the Deftones essence. A lot of bands are following in their footsteps and, you know, adding atmospheric things and very heavy riffs along with not so heavy lyrics, but also like terrifying lyrics and stuff. So it's cool that there's like a Deftones core of music that's still going on. I love that, man. Manson has released another song off of the One Assassination Under God Part 2 record, and I was told it sounds just like Jesus Christ, Antichrist Superstar. Not Jesus Christ Superstar. That would be funny. Here's Exit Wound.

Razor 94.7, 104.7, Papa Roach and Wake Up Calling. I've been asked a lot lately, what's my favorite song that we play here on the Razor? And I like a lot of the songs, most of the songs. I'd say like 90% of the songs. I can honestly say I really like that song. But the one that I can say I like the most, My Little Precious, if you would, is Avatar Crying Fire. So let's listen to it.

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Next week during Decker's Records, that happens just after 4 o'clock here on the Razor, I will have your fifth to last, fourth to last, third to last, second to last, and your final chance to win your way to Crossroads 41 Rocket Detour. 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Think you have what it takes? 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
1: 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I had a chance to talk with Taylor Momsen. I played that interview yesterday during the Razor 3-Way. It was a very fun chat. She is very, very musically inclined, and it's just a fun chat. You can check it out at Spreaker or wherever you get your podcasts. You can listen to it. Just search Decker and Taylor Momsen, and boom, there's our conversation. Here's Black Label Society playing September 22nd at Epic.

Jim Root has gone on the record on a podcast saying that they do have a new record in the works. They have multiple people working on the over 50 different compositions that they have for the new Slipknot record. And if we're expecting a new metal record from them, guess again, not going to happen. What does that mean? What are we going to get? I have no idea what we could get other than a Slipknot record. So we'll just wait. It's Five Finger Death Punch.

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It's a Sunday night, a Sunday fun day show. 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

Sleep Theory playing the night before SmackDown, and Sleep Theory going to be headlining at Epic Event Center. Their first headlining tour stop at Epic Event Center, and that's on a Thursday, just a couple Thursdays away. And I'm looking forward to that show, and then also going to SmackDown the night after, and then going to Megadeth the night after that, and then watching both nights of SummerSlam on Sunday. It's going to be a very Decker weekend, so I guess sorry about that. Here's Tim Montana.

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Pure Ecstasy coming out in just over a month and a half. That's the new one from Beartooth Free. I'm Decker, and Nothing More is back in the studio working on new things. This is the second, technically the second song, but the first song that we got from Nothing More. This is The Time.

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Where is the new Bad Omens record? I've been waiting, man, and I have no idea. And I'm starting to get a little anxious that they're just, that they didn't finish it and that they're still in the studio being like, well, we did three songs. What are we supposed to do now? I'm sure they have something, but man, it has made me just very anxious for more new stuff. And once they start teasing again, you know the hype train is going to get going hard and fast. But right now, it just feels like we're just sitting still. It's a warning now with Kerosene.

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I'm Decker. We'll play Decker's Records. Starting on Monday, your chance to win your way to Crossroads 41 Rock T Tour. I've got five more pairs of tickets and one more pair of VIP passes as well. And that goes out to the smartest people in Northeast Wisconsin. Just after 4 on Monday, we'll play again. Here's Atreyu. I did it!

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Oh, the weather, man. I just, the smoke is bad, and I know everyone's going to be talking about it, but it is, it's crazy to, it feels like we're on a different planet is what it feels like, and I'm hoping that things get cleared up, which means that the fires get put out. That's what I'm really hoping for, because it's scary out there, and also, I like being outside. It's nice. Here's Papa Roach.

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1: 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Welcome to your worst nightmare. 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Drowning Pool. 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Saliva. 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

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Your friend of mine, Lou Brutus, coming in from here with Hard Drive. He'll be talking with all sorts of bands, getting you plugged in with very cool music, and I will be... I'll be tuning in because I love me some Hard Drive. I'm sure next week he'll be doing his Rockfest recap and things like that. Give me a follow on your social media choice, Ed Decker on Air. I'll be back with you Monday at 2. I'll have tickets to Crossroads 41 Rock Detour. That should be enticing enough to join me here on the Razor. I'll leave you with Slipknot.

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